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I saw this new report that cell phones are able to capture such high-resolution images that it's possible your fingerprints could be extracted if you make a peace sign hand gesture in selfies. It's Josh Ross on Thunder 106.

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Dylan Scott is coming to the Stone Pony Summer Stage this summer, August 21st. 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

Jordan Davis on Thunder 106. Americans want to have more fun. The average person says they want 17 extra hours per week to devote to having fun. That's about 2.5 more hours per day. This is Justin Moore. 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There was

0: Blake Shelton on Thunder 106. This Saturday, we have a Kid Rock Ticket Blitz happening at the Wine Outlet in Tinton Falls. 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

Casey Musgraves on Thunder 106. Do you keep anything from fast food places in your car? Napkins, usually, right? Or maybe straws? Well, a mother on Instagram is going viral for saying how her daughter has car ranch. She gets extra packets when she's at a fast food place and is totally cool with eating it, even if it's been in her center console for months. 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If you should-

106, Hannah Harper is the first female country singer to win American Idol since Carrie Underwood. 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

sky. Driven up and down the coast a few times. London, Paris, paradise. But ain't got much memory of the scenes. Come to think, I missed them all. And damn,

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Thunder 106, I saw this new report that says cell phones are able to capture such high-resolution images that it's possible your fingerprints could be extracted from them if you make a peace sign in a selfie. 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

0: 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It's TJ, time for me to get out of here. 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

0: Camden on August 29th. 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New Jersey Lottery, anything can happen in Jersey. A four-pack of tickets to the 2026 New England Nationals at the New England Dragway in New Hampshire on June 5th. Tell us what Kid Rock's rendition of Till You Can't means to you and have a chance to win a pair of tickets with meet and greets and backstage experience to see Kid Rock's Freedom 250 Tour at the PNC Bank Art Center in Homedale on June 5th. Nominate your favorite nurse in celebration of Nurses Month. One nurse will be selected at random to receive a nurse name drop prize pack valued at over $400. A pair of tickets to see Dylan Scott at the Stone Pony Summer Stage in Asbury Park on August 21st. And a chance to win a VIP getaway experience at the must-see show of the summer, the Barefoot Country Music Festival in Wildwood, New Jersey from June 18th to June 21st. 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

all alone one Sunday morning with this song stuck in my head. 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They said there was still a verse that needed to be written for this song. And to get up and write it down. 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

0: from the Great Swamp Wildlife Refuge to the Pine Barrens, you're in Thunder Country. 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
3: Rad Thursday.
2: May 14th. Here's your news. The South Carolina Supreme Court overturned Alex Murdaugh's double murder convictions and ordered a new trial in the 2021 killings of his wife and son. The court unanimously found Clayton County Clerk Becky Hill improperly influenced the jury.
3: Really?
2: She pleaded guilty last year to lying about showing sealed court documents to a photographer and received 1 year of probation.
3: Oh, no. This guy's going to get off?
2: Clayton County Clerk Becky Hill improperly influenced the jury. How?
3: I don't know.
2: The county clerk?
3: I'll tell you who's really excited. Netflix, ID, they're like, woo! The Murdaughs back! Yeah! More docuseries, baby! I forget, he got in trouble. He killed because he killed the son and the wife, right?
2: Mm-hmm.
3: So they say. He's like, no, it wasn't.
2: It was never, like, totally proven, they said.
3: I mean, it was pretty. You watched the.
2: Yeah.
3: I watched, like, five different ones.
2: Yeah.
3: And, you know, they all try to do something different. Yeah. Now with the murder, they're all like, yeah, it's him.
2: I didn't watch the reenactment, though, with the actors. I just, like, I watched the ID one. I didn't watch the one where, like, famous people played them and they
3: I didn't
2: that.
3: Watch that one either.
2: I didn't watch that.
3: The docu-movie.
2: Yeah, I didn't watch the stupid movie. I watched the actual.
3: I watched. Yeah, me too. They'd be talking to him. He was like, I don't know what. I'm so sad. Everyone's like, are you? He's like, yeah, weird.
2: That's crazy.
3: Well.
2: What else we got? Holidays. Stars and Stripes Forever Day.
3: Yes.
2: America.
3: America.
2: Bond with your doggy day. Aw.
3: Doggy.
2: Not the babies.
3: Nope.
2: Chihuahua Appreciation Day.
3: No thanks. Chihuahuas are pretty... Pretty obnoxious.
2: Are they? They're little yappers, right?
3: Yeah, they're just biting their ankles.
2: You know what's crazy? You see how big my dog is, right?
3: Yeah.
2: They say he has Chihuahua in him. Isn't that weird?
3: Really?
2: Yeah. I mean, he's a mutt, but like, I was like, really?
3: Chihuahua?
2: I mean, at least one of his brothers did when they did the DNA, so I'm assuming he has some too, right?
3: Well, if his brother has it.
2: One of the dogs had some like Chihuahua, Great Dane, German Shepherd, Doberman.
3: How did one of the dogs?
2: So many.
3: Oh, you mean they only DNA test one of the dogs?
2: Yeah, like only one of the owners went for the test. So.
3: Who cares about the DNA of the dog?
2: Oh, a lot of people care. They want to know what the breeds are and stuff. Yeah.
3: Who cares?
2: International Dylan Thomas Day.
3: Dylan Thomas.
2: It's to honor the life and literary works of the renowned Welsh poet and playwright.
3: Oh, I love Dylan. I've been reading Dylan Thomas. Psych.
2: Who else we got? Buttermilk Biscuit Day. Dance Like a Chicken Day. Something Tom doesn't have. National Decency Day.
3: I have decency. I'm very decent.
2: National Travis.
3: Let's see. That's what you get.
2: Travel Insurance Claims Day.
3: That's a day?
2: It is.
3: Okay.
2: National Underground America Day.
3: Ooh.
2: Underground America.
3: The mole people, or just, I don't know.
2: That's what I'm about to look up. Let's see what it says.
3: It must be some kind of, like, political thing or something like that.
2: Celebrates earth-sheltered architecture and the thousands of people living in underground homes across North America.
3: Who's living in underground homes? Oh, you mean, like, bomb shelters?
2: I don't know.
3: Oh, okay. All right.
2: Subterranean living.
3: Mole people.
2: It's energy saving and stuff.
3: You think everyone in Mole City right now is going, it's our day today?
2: I don't know.
3: Us Mole City people.
2: And finally, Online Romance Day.
3: Oh, no.
2: Watch out, guys. Watch out for scams.
3: Online romance. I'm about to hit you up with a DM.
2: And now it's 6:07, Pork Roll and Eggs, Nina and Tam.
3: Do what you want to do.
2: What do I want to do?
3: What do you mean, what you want to do? What did you do yesterday?

0: What did you talk about the entire 6 o'clock?
1: I didn't do anything. What did I do yesterday?
0: What did you do yesterday?
1: What did I do yesterday, what Tom? Tell me.
0: Okay, what did you talk about yesterday?
1: I can't remember the show the day we leave. I don't remember.
0: You're in pain.
1: Oh, my knee? Oh, yeah.
0: Unbelievable.
1: Yeah, I wasn't going to talk about it again. I'm sick of talking about it.
0: Well, you got to let people know what happened.
1: I don't think they care, do they? Nobody asked. Did they ask?
0: People are going, the knee.
1: Oh.
0: I mean,
1: so
0: you talked about it for a half hour about how you have no answers, and today you're going to get answers. You come in today and go, hey, how about those answers? You're like, what are you talking about?
1: So
0: unbelievable.
1: I got to get the procedure. I got to get the surgery.
0: There you go.
1: Yeah, he basically said, you got a tear in the meniscus, so we'll go in there, we'll clean it up,
0: okay.
1: Pull out the pieces of the tear,
0: there you go,
1: and drain the fluid.
0: See?
1: And he said, I do have arthritis, which doesn't go away, unfortunately. You know, you deal with that for the rest of your life. But I was like, that's fine. Like, I'll deal with the arthritis, but like, he said the sharp pain and the jolts and things you're feeling now, the tightness, that will...
0: eventually go away?
1: That will be healed with the repair.
0: See?
1: He said it takes 6 to 8 weeks to fully recover, but it's an outpatient.
0: Yeah.
1: So you're in and out, and they get you to therapy right away because they don't want your scar tissue to build because it builds really quickly.
0: Are you going
1: to
0: wheelchair you in here? Or?
1: No. I think I have a brace, maybe.
0: Are you going to be on crutches? Are you going to crutch in this place?
1: I don't know. It's possible.
0: Oh, man.
1: I said, can I drive? He's like, well, eventually, yeah, but there's no, you can't drive like the day after.
0: What do you mean eventually? How are you going to get to work?
1: He said, he said it's, after a while, there are no restrictions, but it takes a little bit.
0: I'm going to have to pick you up?
1: No, I might be out for a week. I don't know. I have to see when I can do it. So I didn't get any of the information yet. I have to do all the pre-testing, the EKG. I got to go and get my blood done. I got to go and get... So, yeah.
0: I'm going to have to pick this loser up while her husband sleeps like a baby. It's going to be the summertime, too. He's not going to be working.
1: Well, no, I don't know when I'm going to... Yeah, I want to get in as soon as possible. But
0: he does work in the summer, actually.
1: He said... Yeah, it should be all right. You know, the first couple of days will be tough, but then there's no restrictions. So I should be able to drive after...
0: Oh, a couple of days?
1: First couple of days.
0: Right.
1: He was saying you can't drive the first couple of days.
0: Oh, I thought you meant like, you can't drive until you get... Like, my stepfather, he got his shoulder done, and he's like, I'll be driving... You know, Skip.
1: Yeah.
0: He's like, I'll be driving within a week. He didn't drive for like 2 months.
1: No, that's different.
0: He probably
1: had a complete shoulder repair. I have a minor tear.
0: Well, that's what I'm just making
1: sure.
0: I'm
1: not getting a knee replacement.
0: Look, guys, I'm all for Nina getting better, but if I have to pick her up every day...
1: You probably can't drive because of the medication. The first week or so. But I don't really like pain medication, so most likely I'll be taking Advil.
0: Yeah, one time Nina had... She took the pain medication, and everyone in her family freaked out. They thought she was dead.
1: Guys.
0: You try to talk about traumatic.
1: I took one Percocet. I don't know what the hell happened.
0: I forget what procedure you had, but she was like, I remember the day.
1: It was a wisdom tooth.
0: I remember the day you were like, I'm going to. And then the next day, he came in and was like, you won't believe this.
1: Guys, it was crazy. My dad was like, call your sister one more time. If she doesn't answer, I'm going over there. She was on the phone talking crazy. I was like, I was? He's like, I don't even know what you were saying. You didn't know what you were saying. It was one Percocet. I never took it again. I felt like I was falling the whole time. I couldn't sleep. It was the worst.
0: But I thought you said it wasn't that bad. Like, everyone else made it bigger. Remember you came in?
1: But
0: like,
1: I didn't think. Yeah, I was the one on the drug. I didn't realize it.
0: Like, it was fine. I don't think people were freaking out about it. It's just your father, right?
1: And my dad and my sister.
0: Well, it's because your dad called your sister and was like, oh, my God. So Italian dramatic. And you know what? I remember you said you remember the conversation. You were basically like, Dad, I'm really tired. I gotta go to bed. And you hung up.
1: I don't remember. I was laying on the couch. I kept feeling like I was falling.
0: Yeah. I remember you saying that.
1: He must have called me in between.
0: That your father called you up and you were like, Dad, I can't. Like, you were like, I'm a little slurry. You're like, I can't talk right now. I'm so tired. I feel like I'm just so tired. And like, you hung up. And he was like, called your sisters. Everyone's calling. They're like, oh my God, you're dying. I'm like, one Percocet? I was like, what? I'm like, it sounded like you wanted to take a nap because you're lazy. You're like, that's exactly what happened.
1: Yeah.
0: Oh, man. So, yeah.
1: Look, worst comes to worst, I'll work from home. Like, if I can't drive in here, I'll bring... excuse me. I'll bring the Comrex home and I'll be on with you in the morning.
0: Hopefully, in the summer, we'll take it'll be Nina's knee week.

0: I'm not going to be here, though.
1: I'll take off with you, what I'm saying. Nina Knee Week. We'll take a little vacation. We'll call it the Knee Week. We'll be back after Knee Week. We'll call it Knee Week. We'll have a good time.
0: I forgot about that, Aunt.
1: What?
0: The medication. That's why you said you probably can't drive because of medication and stuff. Yeah. I forgot. I didn't realize.
1: I don't need one day they give you, right, for the medication for that? I thought it was like one
0: Tom,
1: or 2 days.
0: I've never had knee surgery. I don't know.
1: Yeah, I don't think it's a heavy...
0: They'll give me a script, probably, for something.
1: Yeah, I think they give you like 4 pills.
0: I'll try it, and if I feel crazy, I won't take it again.
1: It's not
0: and
1: the
0: I'll
1: old days.
0: I'll be like, can I just have Advil?
1: Yeah, it's not the old days, Aunt, where they're like, yeah, you got some knee surgery. Here's 30,000 per painkillers, or whatever. I can't speak right now. Maybe I'm on pain pills. Because everyone gets all hooked up on it, and they're like, ugh.
0: Yeah.
1: So now they're like, here's 4. You're like, that's not going to be enough. They're like, 5.
0: Tim said, I'll be on crutches maybe for about a week. The first few steps after the surgery hurt really bad. Take it slow and easy. This is, I don't know, a minor tear. So he said, it's not major, but surgery's always major because there's risk of infection, all that stuff. So you just got to be careful. They'll put me on antibiotics for a couple weeks beforehand.
1: Yeah, yeah. For the infection, yeah.
0: To make sure I don't get one.
1: Yeah, yeah. 100%. All right.
0: Oh, thanks, Kev. He said, Nina, we do care about you.
1: Yeah, people care.
0: I know you care, but like, I didn't know if you felt like hearing me talk about it again. I'm sick of myself. I'm sick of talking about it.
1: I got to be honest with you, Nina. I'm sick of it, too. But you talked for so long about it yesterday. The on-air people hear you talk, but like in small parts of it. I hear you, and you hear yourself talk about it all day, all night.
0: It's just because I'm so sick of being like, ow, yeah.
1: It's just amazing that you go so hard, and then when the payoff's ready to happen, you're like, nah. You're 100%. This is why my wife has a problem with my family. And I'll tell you why. Because it might be the Italian thing. I don't know. Like, something happens, right? Like, say, like, someone falls. We'll make up a fake person. My mom will call up and go, oh, my God. Oh, my God. Ginny fell and... Oh, no, she's in the hospital. I'll let you know what's going on. Oh. And then, like, she hangs up. It's like the end of the world. My wife goes, oh, my God, Jenny fell? I go, yeah, Jenny fell. I'm like, my mom's going to keep us updated. She'll call back. She goes, oh, my God, it's not great, but it's not bad. And you're like, oh, okay. So my wife's like, keep us updated so we know about Jenny. Next day, my wife's like, what's going on with Jenny? I'm like, I don't know. She's like, did you call your mom? I'm like, no.
0: No, if she wanted me to know something, she would have called me.
1: She would call your mom, find out what happened with Jenny. And I'll call up and go, Mom, what happened with Jenny? She's like, oh, she's all right. And that's it. Then my wife's like, well, why was it so dramatic? Jenny was dying yesterday. Yeah. Like, she wasn't. I'm like, she fell.
0: Falling is scary when you're older.
1: That is literally what Nina just did. She's like, my knee. And you're like, what happened with your knee? You're like, what?
0: Well, I wasn't going to talk about it. I knew it. Like, I knew what I did, but, like, I didn't think you were waiting to hear about it, you know?
1: Yep, I get it.
0: But, yeah, so that's it. So I'm going to, you guys were right. It was a meniscus. I'm going to get it cleaned up, blah, blah, blah.
1: Blah, blah, blah, blah, blah.
0: Right. A lot of people have gotten it, and they're all telling me the same. It's not that big a deal.
1: Yeah, it's easy.
0: You'll be okay. You get in the PT right away. It's going to, you know, it'll be hard work because it hurts, but you got to push it. Otherwise, your knee will lock up, and I can't have that.
1: You don't want to lock up. All right, let's get the first texter. All right. Bungalow Mo, you're not the first texter. You're a minute off, but Ralphie T. the Manhawk, and he's the first texter, followed by Petey Staten Island. Then we got Michael Manalpin, Debbie Eatontown, Todd the Trash Truck Guy, Joanne Tom's River, Wayne and Tevra, Andy Elevator's Local One, Johnny Mack, Mary Olbridge. I like this 4 o'clock run. You guys are keeping it real.
0: Yeah.
1: And then after about 29 minutes after that, we got Sabine.
0: All right. Then we got Lori, Ray Bone, Karen and Thunder Lunch Lady, Kevin, Penguin, Mike 282, Michelle, Brian the Bather, Sexy Pet, Tina Eatontown. We got Goober.
1: Goobs.
0: See Captain Chris, Ray, Carolyn, Brain, Elaine, Steamy Bill, Kevin, Lisa, Antony, 825, Tim, Mike, Seeger, Brick, and Shannon.
1: Yes.
0: From Alabama.
1: Yes. I just put that in right there.
0: Come on, everybody.
1: Good morning, everybody.
0: Good morning.
1: It's Rad Bad Thursday.
0: Hey, hey, hey.
1: All right, guys, we got a lot of stuff going on today. I'm going to kick Nina in the knee, and then we're giving away a prize.
0: Oh, God. We got Chris Stapleton tickets coming up around 7:30. We'll do the nurse name drop around.

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0: now for three things you need to know.
1: All right, and away we go. Older adults are the fastest growing group of cannabis consumers in the U.S., with many turning to edibles for pain, sleep, and anxiety rather than going to the doctor.
2: Nana, what's so funny?
3: Don't worry about it.
2: Nana, you got Funyuns? Nana?
1: You like Funyuns?
2: Yeah, you love Funyuns?
3: To whatever. I'll take a Susie Q.
2: You know, older people, too, they're probably like eat real gross stuff when they're all cheaped up.
1: Mm.
3: They're probably like, I could really go for a liverwurst.
1: Ew.
2: I'm like, Nana.
1: A liverwurst.
3: I used to eat it when I was a child. It was delicious.
2: I'm like, ew. By the way, it is true, because when I went to the dispensary one time.
1: Mm-hmm.
2: 50 to 60% of them were over 60, 70 years old. I was like, what are those people doing here?
1: Oh, pain and stuff. It helps
2: them. They were happy. They were like, I'll take these.

0: like, oh. Like, I was trying to think of, I can't think of a, I'll take the blueberry Pop-Tarts. That one gets a more mellow. I'm like, what's going on? You're 80. It was soccer moms and old ladies.
1: Hmm.
0: Yeah.
1: Really?
0: Old ladies, too. A lot of ladies. Which was, I was like, huh.
1: Pain, sleep, and anxiety. Instead of going to the doctor, they're like, I'll just do this.
0: Or they just like to party.
1: They just want to party.
0: They just want to take the edge off.
1: Yeah.
0: I mean, she was like, oh, this one's great for Wheel of Fortune.
1: We like the party.
0: Oh, I'm like,
1: we like the party.
0: Nana. Yeah. Give me some Pringles and Wheel of Fortune and one of those tiny little magical gummies and we'll see what happens tonight.
1: Oh, my God.
0: Oh.
1: All right, what else we got? Donald Gibb, best known for his roles in Revenge of the Nerds and Bloodsport.
0: Ogre?
1: Died. Who?
0: Ogre?
1: Oh, that's Ogre?
0: Is that Ogre? Hold on, I gotta see. It has to be Ogre.
1: He died, 71 years old, in his home. Health complications.
0: Nerds!
1: Yes, it's Ogre.
0: Oh, man. Ogre ruled.
1: Yeah.
0: What? He was in both Bloodsport and all three Revenge of the Nerds. Oh, yeah.
1: He died. Oh, Tuesday. Health complications. They don't name any what the complications are.
0: Yeah, he's probably older, you know? Who knows? Man. Revenge of the Nerds. Problematic movie now.
1: Yes.
0: But man, it was
1: very
0: good.
1: Very problematic now.
0: I loved Ogre. Man.
1: Ogre was such a bully.
0: Yeah, he was like, nerds. But he became a nerd in Nerd in Paradise at the very end.
1: I didn't watch it.
0: You never saw,
1: I mean, if I did, I don't remember.
0: You never saw Revenge of the Nerds 2, Nerds in Paradise?
1: I don't know. I might have, Tom.
0: Yeah, it's so good.
1: Nerds in Paradise. Maybe I'll have to go home and watch it today.
0: Hold on. There's a third one. What's the name of the third one? Oh, man. The third one was, that is a different one.
1: It's Revenge of the Nerds and then Nerds in Paradise?
0: There's Revenge of the Nerds 2, Nerds in Paradise, and then, then there's Nerds in Love, the 1994 movie. I think there's Revenge of the Nerds 3, too, isn't there?
1: I don't know. That's what I'm saying.
0: Let's see. Revenge of the Nerds 3. So good.
1: All right, so how many did they make?
0: Oh, yeah, Avengers 3, The Next Generation, and nobody watched that.
1: Yeah, so there's 2 Nerds in Paradise, Next Generation, then 4, Nerds in Love.
0: Yeah, yeah, that's a TV movie, but this one actually, it's like, so Nerds in The Next Generation, that's where it all falls apart. So Nerds in Paradise is the last.
1: Like, was Nerds in Paradise good? I don't remember watching Nerds in Paradise.
0: Yeah, Nerds in Paradise is pretty good.
1: It was?
0: Yeah, yeah, I'm trying to think of a problematic thing there. They steal a tank in the water. It's so ridiculous.
1: And it's all still the original cast.
0: I mean, if you really think about Revenge of the Nerds, these guys should be in jail. These nerds are problematic. Like, they're perverts. Like, I get it. The football team is like, you know, a bunch of bullies and jerks. But, yeah. Guys.
1: But this is college. This isn't even high school. It's college, right?
0: Guys, panty raid. And then you set up cameras in the bathrooms and stuff?
1: Oh, my God. They set up cameras in the locker room.
0: And it was a lot. The bathroom, the locker room, in a sorority house. And they're ugh. And they just sat there and watched it like a bunch of creeps.
1: Yeah, that's not okay.
0: The moonwalk, not okay. Not okay, buddy. That's assault.
1: Hey, Stan, you want to do it on the moon?
0: It wasn't Stan, guys.
1: He's dressed as Darth Vader. Yep.
0: Spoiler alert. It wasn't Stan. He didn't say a word.
1: So, Gilbert.
0: Gilbert was like, Gilbert should be in jail. Gilbert's a sexual predator.
1: Oh, yeah.
0: It was Gilbert's idea for the cameras, too, I think.
1: Probably.
0: Gilbert's a creeper.
1: What was the other one's name? Gilbert and.
0: I don't know. I can't remember.
1: Anthony Edwards.
0: Yeah.
1: Oh, Anthony Edwards was Gilbert.
0: No. Gilbert was... Oh, no, you're right.
1: Lewis
0: was the creep. I'm sorry.
1: Me too, sorry. Okay,
0: away the slander of Gilbert. He wasn't that bad, but I'll tell you what.
1: Gilbert was easily influenced by Lewis, though.
0: Lewis, sexual predator and creep, should be in prison.
1: Major.
0: 100%.
1: Yeah, Lewis is the creep. Gilbert just went along with everything.
0: Guys, who's with us? Lewis, jail, Revenge of the Nerds.
1: Oh, my God.
0: Those jocks had every right to be mad.
1: Oof.
0: Yeah. That's for ladies.
1: And finally, women are begging men to stop wearing flip-flops. A woman on TikTok is going

0: for literally crying about how upsetting it is to see men wearing flip-flops. She says, can men please stop wearing flip-flops? It's really gross.
1: I've been saying this for years.
0: I don't care. That's ridiculous.
1: And she actually said, like, so some of her problems with men with flip-flops are hairy toes, their hammer feet. Men, guys, listen to this one. Guys that wear flip-flops with jeans on, she said that was the worst. That's always something that I complain about. I think she's right.
0: I don't see a problem. Who cares? Some women have banged up feet and they're wearing flip flops.
1: Yeah,
0: so...
1: but we tell them not to because guys are very pompous. Like, hey, should we wear flip flops? Look at those feet. Ew. Like, guys' feet are gross. Like, feet in general are gross. Guys' feet are gross. Like, that big one hammer toe. You know, nobody needs to see your Fred Flintstone toe. We're a little, toe wedgie going on in between the toe and the big toe and the other toe.
0: Okay, but here's the thing. I don't wear them for you. If I have a hammer toe and I want to wear it.
1: You're not a guy.
0: I'm saying in general.
1: But, like, no one's saying women shouldn't wear flip-flops. They're saying men shouldn't wear flip-flops.
0: But some women's feet are just as ugly as men's feet. That's not fair. I'm sticking up for you.
1: I'll never wear flip-flops. They're butt.
0: Ugh.
1: I mean, they are. I've been saying it for years. What did she say here? Sales are fine, but flip-flops are over the line. Molly, she said, my husband has orthopedic flip-flops. They're horrendous. She wants to divorce him.
0: That's a bit much, lady.
1: She doesn't really, but I get it. I just don't understand. Like, maybe if you're on the beach or you're like a pool or something like that and you got to wear, but you're just wearing flip-flops around, like, yeah, these are my shoes now. I got plenty of buddies that wear flip-flops, and I'm like, what are you doing?
0: My husband wears slides. Mostly, the Adidas slides. He doesn't wear flops. He wears slides.
1: But, like, we're not talking slides. We're talking flops. I don't like slides either, but I think the toe wedgie makes the toe look worse.
0: The toe wedgie.
1: Look, a lot of women in here are like, dude, flip-flops on guys are just gross.
0: Yeah, I mean, look, I'm not saying I seek them out, but I don't care. I don't, like, look at it enough. You know what I mean? Like, I just don't.
1: A lot of people are asking, what do men wear on the beach? They can wear them. I think they're talking more like out casual, like hanging out.
0: Like you're going out to a bar, don't wear jeans and flip-flops.
1: Yeah, like if you're like, you know, you're going out and doing whatever, you're just wearing. Like if you're not on the beach to where you need flip-flops so you don't burn your footsies, what are you doing with flip-flops on?
0: Your tootsies.
1: Little tootsies.
0: Hard pass on flip-flops. Jesus sandals here.
1: Oh, that's even
0: yeah,
1: worse.
0: Yeah, so they're like Birks.
1: I don't like Jesus sandals either. My son has Birks.
0: Boat shoes during the summer for men.
1: Boat shoes?
0: But why shouldn't men be able to air their feet out?
1: Because they're gross.
0: Slides and socks, Jim, it is stupid. I'm talking about just plain slides. He wears them with no socks. Like,
1: look, I don't wear any of those things.
0: I think men in flip-flops are the least of our worries. Who cares what people wear? Yeah, Liana, that's what I'm saying.
1: Liana, I mean, if we had that attitude, we would have no material. You know what we have to do. For
0: guys
1: a living,
0: that
1: right?
0: Wear blue jeans and flip-flops are sexy. I love it. Oh.
1: Who said that?
0: She didn't put her name. He or she.
1: Number one.
0: What's your name?
1: It's the first time they've ever texted, and there's no name. Strike that from the record.
0: Dan from Howell PBA 228 says, as soon as it's nice out, shorts till October and shoe thongs.
1: See?
0: Dan's all about the shoe thongs.
1: See? Dan, women aren't into it.
0: Meg is on Team Tom today.
1: Yeah.
0: What's that person's name? Did they tell us their name yet?
1: Nina?
0: No.
1: No.
0: Are they trolling us, Tom?
1: I don't know. They're probably putting their opinion on, but it's probably some dude.
0: Alyssa. Ultimately, feet are gross. It is what it is.
1: Exactly, Alyssa. Oh, we're really late. All right, look.
0: We got to go.
1: Ladies and gentlemen, do you like men with flip-flops on? That's it. That's all. Text in. Let us know.
0: Yay or nay, 732-776-5555. Pork Roll and Eggs with Nina and Tan.
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5: So today, we're looking at showers and cloudy skies. High around 62 tonight. Some more of the same. Low around 51. And then tomorrow, mostly sunny. High 63. Right now it's 54 with a few clouds, and it's 6:54 a.m. on Thunder 106.
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1: Good morning, folks. Corporal and Eggs, Nina and Tom. It is 7:10. Here's your nails.
2: Yeah.
1: The South Carolina Supreme Court overturned Alex Murdaugh's double murder convictions and ordered a new trial in the 2021 killings of his wife and son.
2: Don't worry about it, guys. My wife's on the case. She'll watch every docu-series about it and figure out what happened.
1: The court unanimously found Colleton County Clerk Becky Hill improperly influenced the jury.
2: Come on, Becky.
1: She pleaded guilty last year to lying about showing sealed court docs to a photographer and then received 1 year probation.
2: You should know better, Beck. Come on, Becky.
1: So now they're going to do it over. Mm-hmm. Today's holiday, Stars and Stripes Forever Day.
2: Yes.
1: Bond with Your Dog Day.
2: Okay.
1: International Chihuahua Appreciation Day.
2: I'm in.
1: Dylan Thomas Day.
2: Okay.
1: Buttermilk Biscuit Day. Dance Like a Chicken Day. National Decency Day.
2: Oh.
1: Travel Insurance Claims Day. National Underground America.
2: America.
1: And Online Romance Day.
2: Underground America is for the mole people.
1: I don't think it is.
2: It's for the mole people. It's for people who live underground.
1: It's subterranean living. It's to help the environment and save on energy costs and things like
2: that. Yeah. The people that live in the ground, the subways.
1: It's not the mole.
2: It's the mole people.
1: It's not the people that live in the subway, Tom.
2: Nina, everyone knows about the mole people.
1: I mean, we've heard about them, but are they real?
2: They came up and they were like, we want to be celebrated. Can we have a day? And I'm like, all right, we're Americans too. Everyone's like, ugh, okay, creeps.
1: Oof.
2: All right, mole people.
1: It is 7:11. 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
2: Nissan City. All right, that's on your Speed Scoop. Your Sports Scoop with Tom Spork, roll the boy. With a little bit of...
1: me.
2: With latest sports. NBA basketball. The Cavaliers, they beat the Pistons 117-113. They now lead the series 3-2. So hopefully Friday you can clean this all up and we can have a game on Sunday. And it'd be more ideal if it was the Knicks versus the Cavs. Because I don't think the Cavs are as good as the Pistons.
1: Mm.
2: So that would be a great. I would really look forward to that. How about you, Nina?
1: Yeah. Do I look forward to it?
2: No. That's right. Nina's crushing it with sports opinions.
1: Yeah, I don't really care.
2: WNBA basketball, Nina, go.
1: All right, so finals yesterday. The Fever beat the Sparks 87-78.
2: Indiana, LA.
1: Correct.
2: All right. That might be the only ones I get.
1: We had the Sky over the Valkyrie, 69-63.
2: The Sky, Chicago. I know that from Angel Reese.
1: Right.
2: The Valkyrie. Think of the Valkyrie. Golden State.
1: Yes.
2: Because the Warriors. Okay. All right. I'm getting it. Guys, I think I might have nailed this in like 3 days.
1: Aces over the Sun, 98-69. A sexy score.
2: Ace. Yeah, it's sexy. Aces, Las Vegas.
1: Yes.
2: Sun. I always want to say Phoenix, but it's not. It's for Mohegan Sun, Connecticut.
1: Yes.
2: Which
1: correct.
2: Is so bizarre.
1: Correct.
2: Okay.
1: And lastly, the Tempo beat the Storm 86-73.
2: Well, now we're in trouble. Now we're in trouble, guys.
1: Storm Tempo.
2: Storm. I feel like the Storm is something stupid.
1: We did this one.
2: Colors?
1: Green and yellow.
2: Seattle.
1: Yes.
2: All right. Okay. Colors of the Supersonics. Tempo. Tempo. Tempo. Colors?
1: It's like maroon.
2: Maroon? Tempo. Oh, Toronto.
1: Yep.
2: Because not Toledo. Yes.
1: You have a way better memory than me.
2: Yeah, all right. I'm getting there, Nina.
1: All right, so today we've got the Lynx versus the Wings and the Liberty versus the Fire. I'm not going to say where that's from because I want Tom to not know it
2: for
1: tomorrow.
2: Okay, Fire, all right.
1: So we'll have scores tomorrow.
2: We did that yesterday, didn't we? I think I already forgot what it was. The Fire.
1: No, I think the Tempo, you were like, what?
2: Yeah, because I didn't know they had a Toronto team.
1: Yeah, and the Fire, yes, is also a weird one.
2: I think we did that yesterday, didn't we?
1: Probably. I don't remember it. Like I said, okay. I have a bad memory.
2: All right. I'm nailing it, though.
1: So that's a WNBA.
2: NFL football, the full schedule comes out today. What we know so far, there'll be 9 international games.
4: all over the world. Some in Madrid, some in London. We have some in Melbourne, Australia. A couple in, oh no, we have one in Rio.
2: They're going to be everywhere, Nina. International games, 9 of them. Netflix will also have at least 5 games, including the Thanksgiving Eve game and the 2 games on Christmas Day.
1: Ooh.
2: Possibly playoff games as well. Then we also know that the Jets will open up, or is rumored, that they'll be opening up against Miami in Miami on week 1, and the Giants will play the Cowboys on Sunday night on week 1 as well. Today, the entire schedule will be released. Also, the strength of the schedule was released yesterday. The Jets have the 5th weakest schedule in football. So, guys?
1: Meaning they should win a lot?
2: They should win some. And the Giants have the 24th. So, the Giants are right in the middle there. They'll have a tougher time than the Jets. But, according to Giant fans, they have a better team. So, we got that. MLB Baseball. The Phillies, they lost to the Red Sox 3-1. The Mets are super hot. They beat the Tigers 3-2.
1: Hot, hot, hot.
2: They're going to go for the sweep today. Good for them. And as they're hot, the Yankees cool down because they're super butt. That's right. They lose again to the Orioles 7-0.
1: Ooh.
2: What's your problem, butt Yankees? Well, you're going to switch ways with the Mets all of a sudden? By the way, Max Fried, their pitcher, he left in the 3rd inning. Looks like he's injured. They tell you he could possibly miss a start. He probably will miss a start. Something going on with his arm, which is not good news. The last 3 starts, he's been a bum. So something's definitely going on, and that makes me nervous. Mm. Hopefully Derek Cole steps it up because he's in the listening area. So, Garrett,
1: hey,
2: if you're listening.
1: Hey, Garrett.
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1: Hey, Garrett.
2: Hey, Garrett. Garrett? That's your sports scoop with Tom Spoke, Roll the Void, with a little bit, just a little bit of the now.
1: Guys, 717, coming up right around 7:30, Chris Stapleton, Freedom Mortgage Pavilion. 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Keep it locked on Jersey's Best Country, Thunder 106 with Pork, Corn, Eggs.
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1: All right, what are we looking at today? Showers likely, cloudy, then gradually becoming mostly sunny, high near 62. Tonight, a slight chance of some showers, otherwise partly cloudy, low 51. And then tomorrow, Friday is going to be mostly sunny, high near 63. Right now, it's 54 and overcast on Thunder 106.
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2: Alrighty, guys. So today we are looking at showers before 10 a.m. Cloudy, then gradually the sun will poke out, high around 62. We got a slight chance of showers tonight, low around 51, and then tomorrow mostly sunny, high 63. Currently, we're sitting at 54. It's overcast and 7:43 a.m. on Jersey's Best Country, Thunder 106.
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0: Thunder 106 Jersey's Best Country. That's Brunette Tucker Wetmore. We got Chris Stapleton coming to Freedom Mortgage Pavilion in August. Let's go to the phones and see who we got. Hey, good morning. Who's this?
1: Good morning. This is Tom.
0: Hey, Tom. Where are you from?
1: Tom. This is from Tom's River.
2: Oh, here we go, Nina.
0: Tom
2: here,
0: from Tom's River.
2: Oh, boy. Tom from Tom's River. Guess what, Tom?
1: Go ahead. Tell me.
2: You are the winner. Congratulations on Chris Stapleton live.
1: Yes, that's awesome.
0: Tom from Tom's River is a winner. He is seeing Chris Stapleton at the Freedom Mortgage Pavilion August 29th. Tom from Tom's River, what's your favorite station?
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2: Good morning, everybody.
3: Good morning, everybody.
2: We're going to ask Nina and Tom. It's Thursday, May 14th, 8:07 a.m. Here's your nulls. South Carolina Supreme Court overturned Alex Murdaugh's double murder convictions and ordered a new trial on the 2021 killings of his wife and son. The court unanimously found Culloden County Clerk Becky Hill improperly influencing the jury. She pleaded guilty last year to lying about showing sealed court documents to a photographer and receiving 1 year of probation.
3: Oh.
2: Yeah.
3: My wife's going to be on the case. Trust me, she'll watch all the docu-series you can to figure it out, even though it's pretty obvious he killed them. I watched all the other docu-series, and it's pretty obvious.
2: Mm-hmm.
3: Have you seen any of it?
2: I have. And it looks pretty bad for Murdaugh.
3: It's pretty much like... He's like, weird. I don't know how my kid and wife got killed. I was just sleeping in the other room. I didn't hear anything. It's weird. You're like, what?
2: Yeah, come on.
3: I mean, I went over to see what's going on with the motorbikes, and things were crazy. People ran in. They hit me in the head. You're like, okay, buddy. Okay.
2: Yeah, stop it.
3: Stop it.
2: Stop it.
3: But yeah, you never know.
2: Today's holidays, we got Stars and Stripes Forever Day, Bond with Your Dog Day, International Chihuahua Appreciation Day. Dylan Thomas Day, Buttermilk Biscuit Day.
3: I love Buttermilk Biscuits.
2: Dance Like a Chicken Day.
3: Dun dun dun dun dun dun dun dun dun dun dun dun dun dun dun dun dun dun dun dun dun dun dun dun dun dun dun dun dun
2: dun dun dun dun dun dun dun dun
3: dun dun dun dun
2: dun dun dun dun dun dun dun
3: dun dun dun dun dun dun dun dun
2: dun dun dun dun dun dun dun dun Underground America Day and Online Romance Day. Don't say it.
3: Underground America?
2: Ugh.
3: Mole people. It's your day today. Go out and see the light and hurt your eyes for a little bit and then go back down there. I'm going back to my mole.
2: I don't think it's the mole people if they even exist.
3: Yeah, it's the mole people. Everyone knows it. Just saying.
2: All right. Well, it is 8:09 and time for our nurse name drop. We're going to give you five more nurses today to shout out, to say thank you with our nurse name drop contest brought to you by IBEW Local 400. Here we go.
3: Here we go.
2: We're starting off with, hold on, Tara P. from Monmouth Medical Center.
3: Oh, nice, Sarah.
2: I don't know if this is spelled right or I'm saying it, Mariori.
3: Mary?
2: Mariory. Mariori D.
3: All right, Mariori D.
2: From Jersey Shore.
3: Nice.
2: Medical Center. 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
3: What's up, Genevieve?
2: And, no, not Genevieve, Jenna V.
3: Oh, Jenna V. Okay. Yeah. What's up, Jenna V?
2: And Brianna H. from Cooper Labor and Delivery.
3: Hey,
2: shout
3: good
2: out
3: for you.
2: To you five ladies. Nurses, thank you so much for all you do. We're going to be doing five names a day. 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
1: Good morning, folks. Pork Rock Next, Nina and Tom. 8:34 here, three things you need to know.
2: Yeah.
1: New term, car ranch.
2: Car ranch?
1: And one mother is horrified.
2: Car ranch?
1: So a mother on Instagram is going viral for explaining how her daughter has car ranch.
2: Oh, no.
1: She gets extra packets, which is at fast food places, and is totally cool eating it, even if it's been in her car for months. Because I guess it doesn't have to be refrigerated. I thought it did, though.
2: No, not the packet. Oh.
1: Oh, because it's dairy.
2: Oh, this kid's just eating ranch out of packets in the back?
1: Guys, that's foul.
2: Like an animal?
1: Yeah, it's nasty.
2: What is it? Like, I like ranch. Don't get me wrong. But not too much of it.
1: I like ranch just as much as the next person.
2: The obsession with ranch needs to stop a little bit. Like, ranch is good. Don't get me wrong.
1: Yeah, calm down.
2: It's just like, you have packets of it. You're just eating ranch packets.
1: By themselves?
2: I guess you can do the same thing with ketchup. No matter what,
1: you eat ketchup packets? That's even worse.
2: All right, say you're driving your car, right? And you look back and Brielle is just eating ketchup or ranch packets out of the thing.
1: Gross. No.
2: Are you like, are you starving?
1: Yeah. I'm like, what's the matter with you? That's like, disgusting.
2: It's gross, right? It's grody.
1: To me, it's gross. I think it's gross.
2: Ugh.
1: But then it's like, is it any different than when we would eat those little jelly packets at like Perkins back in the day, the jellies?
2: But Nina, we ate those because they were in front of us and we didn't take them home with us and take a little spoon and eat them in the car.
1: That's true.
2: And we were starving back then. It's just gross.
1: What's wrong with kids?
2: Her stomach must be so ironclad.
1: You think so?
2: Oh, yeah.
1: She's just probably not lactose intolerant. So she can eat it like it's nobody's business.
2: But I don't even know how they do it where they don't. Like, if you go to McDonald's or whatever, like, that ranch isn't refrigerated. Actually, when you buy ranch, it's not refrigerated.
1: That's true. That's absolutely true. It sits on the shelf.
2: Oh,
1: it's shelf stable, guys.
2: What are they putting in that to make it shelf?
1: But in the car, it's hot and subjected to the element.
2: Yeah, it's a nice August day. You just get in, you turn the air on, you go, man, I'm hankering for something to eat. Oh, there's a ranch packet. Oh, it's hot ranch. I've had enough.
1: Yeah, it just sounds nasty.
2: I might go home. It might be one thing you need to know. I don't really deal with this.
1: Let's move on to Netflix. They confirmed that Grown Ups 3 is officially in development.
2: Yes.
1: The first acknowledgement of the long-rumored project, Adam Sandler, is going to co-write, while reports suggest that he, Chris Rock, David Spade, Kevin James, and Rob Schneider may all return.
2: Yes! I love Grown Ups.
1: Now, they're not confirming the cast, but...
2: Yeah, I mean...
1: Let's hope.
2: You can't have Grown Ups without the cast.
1: I love Grown Ups. I think it's so good.
2: Guys, let's just be honest. They're such bad movies.
1: What are they going to do, though, because that kid passed away?
2: He's in college. I don't know.
1: And he was one of Adam Sandler's children.
2: Yeah,
1: yeah, maybe he's in college.
2: Yeah, I mean, you can write him out. It's not like it might have none of the kids in it.
1: Oh, you think just about that?
2: Maybe it's an adult weekend. No kids. The kids are all older now. Now they're old. The kids are all out of the house. What are they doing now? And the grown-up shenanigans.
1: Okay.
2: I'm into that.
1: Yeah.
2: I'm down. Look, I think they're terrible movies, but yet so good.
1: I don't think they're terrible.
2: Nina.
1: Tom, they're funny.
2: Nina, in Grown Ups 2, they had a rager where they fought Stone Cold Steve Austin, town bully.
1: It was bad, but it was good.
2: And that's what I'm saying. They're so bad. That is amazing. In the first one, they played a basketball game.
1: Yes.
2: Again, and then the second one, they fought college kids and the father of one of the college kids.
1: Yeah.
2: I mean,
1: Taylor Lautner was in it.
2: Yeah.
1: Tomato, tomato.
2: Whatever. I'm bummed for it, though.
1: Me too. And raising a kid costs $300,000 over 18 years.
2: On the cheap. Kids are expensive.
1: Raising a kid in America now costs more than $300,000 on average over 18 years.
2: Ugh.
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Zach taking you through your country midday on a little bit of a rainy Thursday, but that's okay. We'll get through it. Ella Langley, Josh Ross, Luke Combs, George Burge, Tucker Wetmore all on the way, but right here is the latest from Tucker Wetmore, Killing Me on Thunder.

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3: Here's today's marine forecast for Sandy Hook down to the Little Egg Inlet.
4: Today, northeast winds 15 to 20 knots with gusts up to 25 knots. Seas 5 to 6 feet with a chance of showers. At night, east winds 15 to 20 knots, diminishing to 10 to 15 knots after midnight. Seas 3 to 5 feet with a chance of showers.
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Wasn't a close one when they played in the big game. We'll see if it's better to kick off the season right here. 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
12: 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New Jersey Lottery, anything can happen in Jersey. A four-pack of tickets to the 2026 New England Nationals at the New England Dragway in New Hampshire on June 5th. Tell us what Kid Rock's rendition of Till You Can't means to you, and have a chance to win a pair of tickets with meet and greets and backstage experience to see Kid Rock's Freedom 250 Tour at the PNC Bank Art Center in Homedale on June 5th. 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One nurse will be selected at random to receive a nurse name drop prize pack valued at over $400. A pair of tickets to see Dylan Scott at the Stone Pony Summer Stage in Asbury Park on August 21st. 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

Thunder 106. Just give me a whole album from Morgan Wallen that sounds just like that one, and I will be happy. Matt Cooper right here. It's Highs and Lows on Jersey's Best Country, Thunder 106.

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Did you know the plural of barista is actually baristi? But baristas is an acceptable plural form as well. Tyler Hubbard on Thunder.

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5: Here's today's marine forecast for Sandy Hook down to the Little Egg Inlet.
6: Today, northeast winds 15 to 20 knots with gusts up to 25 knots. Seas 5 to 6 feet with a chance of showers. At night, east winds 15 to 20 knots, diminishing to 10 to 15 knots after midnight. Seas 3 to 5 feet with a chance of showers.
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2: Yeah, Wednesday edition. 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Get your requests into me now. Already got a few. Thomas Rhett, Ella Langley, Kane Brown, all on the way right here. Kicking things off with Scott and McCreary. This one is for Karen in Tom's River.

From the Statue of Liberty to the Lucy the Elephant statue, you're in Thunder Country. 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

Jersey's Best Country Thunder 106. Yeah, we got to deal with a little bit of rain today, but that just means that the good weather is coming in this weekend. Gonna get nice and warm. Break out the shorts and the t-shirts. They're ready to go. Cold beer ready to go with Jameson and Luke.

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0: Thunder 106, new music right there from Hudson Westbrook. That's Painted You Pretty on Jersey's Best Country. 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

0: Thunder 106, Jersey's Best Country, Luke Bryan and Jason Aldean playing some shows together. Luke Bryan, he said he doesn't get how Jason Aldean can shoot so much tequila, but he's got it down pat. Jason Aldean right here on Thunder.
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Thunder 106, Jersey's best country. Only 15 of the 50 U.S. vice presidents have gone on to be president. 9 ascended after something happened to the president, and 6 were elected as president in their own right. More of Jersey's best country on the way. Russell Dickerson, George Burge, Post Malone coming your way. Keith Urban, he's got you first. Somebody Like You on Thunder.

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Tucker Wetmore on the lookout for a brunette. Maybe he needs a lonely one. Well, I've got one right here. 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

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They make a good team. That's Rocky Mountain Low on Thunder 106, Jersey's best country. Jordan Davis is on the way. Cody Johnson and Blake Shelton also coming your way in just a bit. But Graylin James has got one for

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You're looking to have some kids? 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So, I don't know, maybe do something cheaper with your time. Jordan Davis on Thunder. Yeah.

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Zach taking you through your country midday. I am out of here, Thunder Nation. 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

good time at Bar Anticipation last night. Miller Lite Boots and Beers Country Happy Hour. A lot went on last night. A lot going on this weekend, Memorial Day weekend. Hope you spend it with Thunder 106. Chris Van Zandt checking in for this Thursday afternoon ride.

Yeah, I got a little ahead of myself. Not this weekend being Memorial Day weekend. I thought this weekend was Memorial Day weekend, but it's not. This weekend and Memorial Day weekend, I hope you spend time with us. How does she like them? According to this guy, I think he's right. Randy Houser, she likes them big and strong. Here I am.

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Jersey's best country, Thunder 106. Everything was all right. Hey, CBZ, this is from the Thunder 106 text. What do you mean a lot went on last night at our anticipation? Oh, just a good middle like Boots and Beers country hour went on last night. A lot of people had a good time. If you missed it, next time we're there, make sure you're there. Bailey Zimmerman, Chevy Silverado, on the afternoon ride.

Jersey's Best Country, Thunder 106, Chris Van Zandt, the 61st Academy of Country Music Awards coming up this weekend. And there could be some records broken or tied. I'll tell you all about that in just a little bit. Ella? Riley?

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6: 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New Jersey Lottery, anything can happen in Jersey. A four-pack of tickets to the 2026 New England Nationals at the New England Dragway in New Hampshire on June 5th. Tell us what Kid Rock's rendition of Till You Can't means to you, and have a chance to win a pair of tickets with meet and greets and backstage experience to see Kid Rock's Freedom 250 Tour at the PNC Bank Art Center in Homedale on June 5th. Nominate your favorite nurse in celebration of Nurses Month. One nurse will be selected at random to receive a nurse name drop prize pack valued at over $400. A pair of tickets to see Dylan Scott at the Stone Pony Summer Stage in Asbury Park on August 21st. 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

under 106. Well, she is officially off the market, if you haven't heard. Lainey Wilson and Devlin Duck Hodges married Sunday, Ruskin Cave in Dixon, Tennessee. Here's Lainey, now by herself.

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Jersey's Best Country Thunder 106, another quick starter from Kane Brown here. Yeah, good stuff. I like it. Motley Crue, Carrie Underwood, did that Home Sweet Home rendition and Kickstart My Heart, American Idol finale. What'd you think about it?

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2: I'm happy to report right now, not much in the way of accidents going on, and that is good. In fact, looking all over the place here, I don't want them to happen. I'm just trying to find them and let you know in case they are happening. Garden State Parkway looking pretty good. Okay, we got this going on. What's happening here? Not necessarily an accident, but closed due to police activity. Route 35 between Cam Street and Route 440. That was reported about 10 after 3, updated about 15 minutes ago. If you're in that area, give yourself a little extra time to get through there. But slide down Benny Hill, you're looking really good. You get down past exit 98, you're looking okay. Roaming pocket of volume starting to form south of Route 70. And then you're clear past the Trufax, getting on to 37. You're looking good over the island. Same thing with 72. I-195 looking good, 35, 36, Route 9, 18, all looking good, Thunder Nation.
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Alexander Kay, straight for the heart on Jersey's best country, Thunder 106. Chris Van Zandt, as we get you ready for the ride home, Riley Green, ZBB, Jackson Dean, new one from Park McCollum, Bailey Zimmerman on deck. This one, Jordan Davis.

mountains of Wacha to the estuaries of the Mullica River. You're in Thunder Country. 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

That is the new one from Parker McCollum on Jersey's Best Country Thunder 106. Going to be a nice weather weekend. We're going to check that out here in a little bit. But we still have some Riley Green to get to. ZBB on deck. Jackson B now on Thunder. I ain't

still getting a ton of requests for that one there, man. Still getting a ton of requests for Jackson Dean. Period. Good stuff. Put on a good show, Boots on the Boards. Got to do more of those. And we're working on it, Thunder Nation. Don't you worry about that. Boots on the Boards, Boots on the Basie, and a lot more shows coming your way from Thunder 106. ZBB, whatever it is. She got

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2: Mostly cloudy tonight. Slight chance of showers. Still 20% chance of that happening. Wind calming down. Overnight lows in the 50s, says the National Weather Service. Your Friday, tomorrow, mostly sunny, high around 70. Saturday, sunny, highs in the upper 70s. And Sunday, mostly sunny, highs in the lower 80s. Could be a little warmer inland, a little cooler at the beaches. But a really nice weekend coming up, Thunder Nation.
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It's Chase Matthew holding it down, and that's what we're doing here on the Afternoon Ride, holding it down with Jersey's best country back to back to back. We've crossed the 5 o'clock threshold. You're ready to get home. I'm ready to get you there. Ride, ride, ride. It's George Burge and Luke Bryan.

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1: Well, not much going on, really. If you are traveling around the New Jersey Turnpike, debris spill on the New Jersey Turnpike inside exit interchange 10. That's 440 I-287 Edison Township. All lanes open. Just watch out for some debris. That was reported just about 15 minutes ago. Still might be a thing, so watch out for that. Anything else going on? No incidents or accidents? That's good news right there. Slide down Benny Hill on the Garden State Parkway. You're looking good. We do have a little bit of a delay, 2-mile delay. This is being reported. Delays Garden State Parkway southbound north at 91BA James Bridge Road to 90, about 2.5 miles going on there. You get south of Route 70. Of course, you got the usual, just a bunch of people in the same place. Get south of the Troop Barracks past the Tom's River Tolls, and you're looking good. You jump down onto, what is this? Is this 166? 166, a little heavy, not bad, getting through Pine Beach, Beechwood, and getting on into Berkeley Township. That's not bad on the Atlantic City Boulevard after 166. Other than that, not looking too bad. Thunder Nation, any updates? 732-776-5555. I would appreciate it. I'll pass it along to the rest of Thunder Nation on your behalf.
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Backseat Driver, Jersey's Best Country, Thunder 106, Chris Van Zandt, 535. With 80-degree weather pending, I think we need a little Kenny Chesney. What do you say? Let's get along.

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2: This forecast should be made to move you. Not necessarily tonight. Mostly cloudy. Slight chance for showers in the evening. Then partly cloudy. Lows in lower 50s. Still have a 20% chance of seeing some rain. The move part? Tomorrow, mostly sunny, high around 70. The more moving part, sunny, high in the 70s for Saturday. 80, mostly sunny on Sunday. Yeah, that should get you moving, shouldn't it? Yeah, boy, howdy. Looking on into Monday, mostly sunny, highs in the upper 70s.
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Did you win this morning with pork on eggs? If you didn't, you got to tune in tomorrow. They got something good waiting for you. Nina and Tom, getting it done every Monday through Friday, 6 to 10, right here on Thunder 106. I've been

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Luke Combs definitely rocking it on this small Friday, as TJ from Country Nights likes to say. He's coming up after the afternoon ride. I'm not done yet. I've got a couple more up my sleeve. Jason Aldean, Ella Langley, and a couple more. Corey Kent, Coe Wetzel, now on the afternoon ride. That's

Jason Aldean on Jersey's Best Country Thunder 106. Chris Van Zandt, the afternoon ride. Got some Morgan Wallen coming up. Some Josh Ross, Zach Top as well. Ella Langley, Be Her on Jersey's Best Country Thunder 106.

Jersey's Best Country Thunder 106. My name is Chris Van Zandt. Time for me to dig on out here, make room for TJ and Country Nights. He's coming up next. Hope to see you tomorrow on the afternoon ride. About 3:15. We start it all off every Monday through Friday with the Pledge of Allegiance. Thank you all for keeping us well, keeping us safe, keeping us fed, doing what you're doing to keep America beautiful. And prayers up for our men and women in the military, taking care of the United States of America here and abroad. TJ's next. Blaine.

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Dylan Marlowe and Dylan Scott, boys back home, getting things started for Country Nights, Jersey's Best Country, Thunder 106. TJ with you on this Thursday. Here's Flatland Cavalry, Never Coming Back.

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So news dropped that Target sales dropped last year. So now they're rolling out $500,000 in redesigned shopping carts nationwide. The new carts have a larger capacity, a safer child seat, and a bigger cup holder. 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

From the horse farms of Bedminster to the slots of Atlantic City, you're in Thunder Country. 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

Megan Maroney on Thunder 106. So Zach Top, he says sobriety has turned into a fad these days and people are doing it to gain attention and praise. He says, quote, keep yourself healthy enough that you can drink all your life, end quote. We've got some Luke Combs, Even Though I'm Leaving, on Thunder 106.

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So a study came out that says raising a child in the United States now costs $300,000 on average for 18 years. That comes out to a little over $16,000 a year. 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

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This Saturday, we have a Kid Rock Ticket Blitz happening at the Wine Outlet in Tinton Falls. 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
4: 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Gasco's has beautiful 10-inch flowering baskets, only $9.99 each. 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Only $11.99 per flat of 32 plants. The nursery is fully stocked and looks great. They have 5 to 6 foot emerald green arbs, 4 for $100, and green giant arbs in 7 gallon pots, also 4 for $100. 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Worth the trip even to just look around. Open Monday through Saturday 9 to 5 and Sunday 9 to 3. 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